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0: untold stories never seen or heard before. All of them a sacred message created in this head of hers. Shh, be silent now. Just listen carefully and remember a sacred time when we lived together.
1: Welcome to this edition of Folky Wave, where we combine prog rock, synth rock, adult-orientated rock, some blues, some jazz funk, together with folk, all kinds of different of folk music, from the ancient times till today, actually. We heard Arash Nova from Japan, Kaiko Kumagai on keyboards with the Birds medley. Originally a track from Trace, from the keyboardist Rick Van der Linden, also is the keyboard man behind Exception. And this is the next track we're going to play, another History by Exception from 1970. Enjoy Exception and Another History. Very ordinary oral with vocals. That's not happening a lot, with Exception. Most of the time, it's instrumental stuff.

Michel van Dijk with vocals on Exceptions, Another History. And you heard Rick van der Linden on keyboards. He was an inspiration for many people, also for Keiko Kumagai, which lady was recording Birds Medley, we have heard just now. Next is music from the Netherlands, Frederik Music, again music from the Netherlands, and Welcome to My World.

Frederike Music, welcome to my world. Welcome to this edition of Folk UA, where we play the music of Seed and the lost people. Do we know where they are? Can we find them? We look very carefully under stones between the bushes. And then you can find them. The trolls, the goblins, the elves, the founts. They're still around you.

A beautiful song about the lost people we don't know anymore, we don't find them, or we don't talk about them anymore, but they are still there in stories, in people's minds, in folk experiences. It was sung in Dutch, in Irish, and in English. Next is Sarah again, actually, because she sang the song The Last Folk, People, Het Vergeten Volk, from Seed prior before this. Going to listen to Vinda.

The original is actually from Songlager, but this tune is much, much more beautiful. Vinda by Sarah Vida. Sarah Desai or Sarah Seedling, whatever you want to call her. It's Sarah, actually. Next is Rowan from the Netherlands, Part of Her.

Just her voice and her harp. Je hoort Sophie de Graaf, The Heart of Your Mind. Genesis, a trilogy from Duke. This is Please Don't Ask. Duke's Travels and Duke's Ends.

A few beautiful tracks from the album Duke by Genesis from 1980. We heard in order of appearance, Please Don't Ask, Duke's Travels and Duke's End. A little bit of, more of prog music today in Folky Wave. But anyway, it's beautiful music. So here we go. IQ from 1996, Forever Life, Nostalgia and Falling Apart at the Seams. Bye-bye.

Just try to listen to the elves. Remember their voice and cherish what you've heard.

Thank you very much indeed. We'd like to do another song now. This one's from Turn of the Cards. This starts off side one. This is entitled Running Hard.

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Greetings to everyone around the world. Welcome to an edition of the Metal Rock Show on 12. Some of the best of metal and the rock from around the world. And a massive thank you to Eric Walsh and James Axel Riley for allowing me to use Axel Rocks as my theme music. I'm kicking the show for a slow, fat, melodic power metal band formed in 2009. Anthology in 2025 released their third studio album, Frozen Sun, and their second single from the album was Living in the Lies.

Scars on Broadway was serious. Scars on Broadway are an American alternative metal band from the early days. They were a lot more rock-driven, although there will be some metal elements in the style of a System of a Down. Sirius is taken from their 2008 and self-titled debut studio album, Scars on Broadway. Harvest was born in October 2023 by the friendship and common musical interests of Omar and Fabio. The band are based in Italy, and the band were inspired by the 90s gothic and doom metal bands like My Dying Bride and Paradise Lost, to name a couple. 2025 saw the band release their debut studio album, For the Souls We Have Lost, in Shining Moon.

Seventh Crystal was silenced. Seventh Crystal are a melodic hard rock band from Gothenburg, formed by Christian Fryer in 2019. What started as a solo project by Christian quickly grew into a larger endeavour. Silence appears on their 2023 and third studio album, Infinity. Capillary are a New Jersey emo and alternative band and formed in 2023. Capillary in 2026 released their debut studio album, In Remembrance, through 51st State Records and Echoes of the Quiet.

Dreadmail with Maneater. Dreadmail are a Japanese deathcore band from Osaka, and Maneater features on their 2026 and debut studio album Scorched Into the Dawn. Siska is a hard rock band born in October 2015, and in 2026 the band released their second studio album Broken Dreams and Time Machine.

Locks a heap of powerful vocals, unfiltered lyricism, and modern visceral rage, becoming a powerhouse in the music industry. Antidote is taken from their 2026 and debut EP, How Can Anyone Bloom? The Eternal is an Australian gothic and doom metal band formed in 2003 in Melbourne, Victoria. They are known for playing dark melodic doom metal with Eastern and gothic influences. The band are currently signed to Rain and Phoenix Music, and in 2026 the band released their second EP, Celestial, and Casting Down Shadows.

Malaya Rage with Sentenced to Life. Malaya Rage are an American heavy metal band from Boston, Massachusetts, formed in 1986 by guitarist and songwriter Anthony Nichols. They are characterized primarily as thrash metal with more classical metal melodies. The band have released 12 albums, and Sentenced to Life appears on their 2018 and 9th studio album, Idle Hands. Total Annihilation is a Swiss thrash and death metal band formed in 2006. The band are currently signed to Testimony Records, and their music and lyrics focus on war and death. 2026 saw the band release their fourth studio album, Mountains of Madness, and the second single from the album was Age of Mental Suicide.

Crematory were nothing. Crematory are a German band that were formed in 1991. They started out in their early years as a gothic and death metal band, but changed their sound in their later years to a more industrial and gothic metal sound. The band are currently signed to Rock of Angel Records, and Nothing features on their 2016 and 13th studio album, Monument. Leaves Eyes is a symphonic metal band based in Germany and formed in 2003. The band focuses on Norse mythology and the Viking Age, and have frequently incorporated naturalistic themes. This also features in their stage setup. 2024 saw the band release their 9th studio album, Myths of Fate, and Who Wants to Live Forever?

Realm with Endless War. Realm are an American technical thrash and power metal band formed in 1985 in Wisconsin, and they're currently unsigned. The band's music and lyrics are based around society, religion, humanity, philosophy, and mythology. Endless War is the title track and taken from their 1988 debut studio album, Endless War. Coverdale Page was a collaboration between English singer David Coverdale and guitarist Jimmy Page. In 2025, a rarities album was released from the sessions of the Coverdale Page album through Rock and Bear Records, and one of the unused tracks is Saccharine.

Death Cult were a live version of 83rd Dream. Death Cult laid the groundwork for a band we now know as The Cult, and in 2023, to mark the band's 40th anniversary, Ian Ashbury and Billy Duffy, along with John Tesbra and Charlie Jones, revived Death Cult for a special run of shows. 83rd Dream appears on the 2026 and Paradise Live album, which is 16 tracks that documents this rebirth of Death Cult, recorded at the iconic Albert Hall in Manchester, UK. Crucifier is a Norwegian hard rock band based in Oslo and formed in 1994. The band gained fame as a part of the Scandinavian hard rock wave of the late 1990s and early 2000s. Crucifier disbanded in 2005 and later reunited in 2017. In 2026, the band released their sixth studio album, Same Drug, New High, and I'm Ready.

Motherson were a cover of ABBA's Lay All Your Love On Me. Motherson were a gothic and doom metal band formed in the Netherlands but sadly split up. Their version of Lay All Your Love On Me features on their 1999 debut and only studio album, The Art of Loneliness. Petra is an American music group regarded as a pioneer of the Christian rock and contemporary Christian music genres, and was for many years regarded as the world's most popular Christian rock band. Formed in 1972, the band took its name from the Greek word for rock, though it disbanded formally in 2006. Incarnations have played reunion shows in the years since. In 2026, the band released their 21st studio album, Hope, and Skin in the Game.

Newfound Glory will laugh it off. Newfound Glory are an American punk rock band formed in Coral Springs, Florida in 1997. During their lengthy recording career, the band have released 14 studio albums, one live album, two EPs and four cover albums. Laugh It Off is taken from their 2026 and 14th studio album, Listen Up. Dawnbreaker is an American band that started out in the early years as a black and death metal band, but in their later years changed their sound to a symphonic black and death metal sound. The band has started out in New York City in 2018, but later moved to the Netherlands. The band are currently signed to Vision of God Records, and in 2026 the band released their 6th studio album, Poctum, Sanguinum Novo, and A Ritual of Purification.

Lots of Trident were a live version of To Kill a God. Lots of Trident are an American heavy metal band from Wisconsin. The five-piece band is known for its mixture of classical power and modern progressive metal, combining strong vocals, complex instrumentation, and an expansive fantasy backstory to create energetic live shows. The band appears on stage in armor and costumes. Lots of Trident were formed in 2025, and To Kill a God features on their 2026 debut live album, Live in Paris. Computer Nerd is a New York-based musical storyteller and actual computer nerd. Inspired by retro video game soundtracks and existential dad rock in He Is Sad Robots Cry, 2026 saw Computer Nerd release their seventh studio album, 2000 Years and Still Going Strong, through Bandcamp and the other

Welcome with Glory. Welcome are a symphonic progressive rock band based in Switzerland and formed in 1975 but disbanded in 1981. Welcome's music is distinctively in the vein of the early 70s or much of their 70s. Yes, Glory features on their 2026 remix version of their 1975 debut and self-titled album, Welcome. Well, I'm nearly out of time and I hope you've enjoyed the show. I'm going to leave you with a duo that continue the adventurous spirit of their ongoing collaboration, staying true to the eclectic sound and the exploratory nature of their previous releases. At the same time, this album pushes further, introducing fresh textures, inventive arrangements and a variety of new instruments that expands the duo's already wide musical vocabulary. Mike Kinley and Marcel Ravelich in 2025 released their 8th studio album Friday. So until the next time, and there will be a next time, I'll leave you with Mike Kinley and Marcel Ravelich and meeting the kid for lunch. See you all later.

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0: 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Just music without frontiers.
1: Chris Kennedy.

music there from Mabulu. That is, of course, a Karimbo. We do tend to play that at least once or twice during the summer months here on Music Without Frontiers, which is the program you're listening to. I'm Chris Kennedy in for the next hour. And to kick off this edition of the program, of course, we had Pretenders and Pop Star. Up next, we head to the USA in the company of Trey Pearson. This is 1984.

All types of music from all kinds of places, as always. At this time on this radio station, this is Music Without Frontiers. And first off there, we heard from a young American gentleman who has released that single about 6 or 8 months ago, I think, at this stage. That's Trey Pearson, 1984, and I believe a tune dedicated to the memory of his uncle, who was a big social activist back in the 1980s in the USA. Then it was Queen, of course, and Don't Stop Me Now. And I believe it's about 30 years, or just about 30 years, since we lost the great Freddie Mercury, which is kind of hard to believe. There is kind of a connection between that tune, Don't Stop Me Now, and this next one from the Netherlands. Here is Anna Soldaat and Born to Perform.

This is Music Without Frontiers, bringing you a variety of tunes from a plethora of places. As always, great stuff there from the amazing King Sunny Ade, one of the very first, if not the first, Nigerian singer-songwriters to make it big on the international music scene. And 365 is my number, the title of that tune. And up next, we've got a couple of English ones with, just for good measure, an Irish one stuck sandwiched in the middle. First off, we're going to hear a breathtaking folk tune from the amazing June Tabor. This is The King of Rome.

No borders. No boundaries. Just music without frontiers.

It's such a wonderfully smooth and sophisticated sound there for you. The brand new single from English band Vox Deluxe and Too Fast for the People, available to download on all the usual online platforms. You may want to check that one out and some of their rather fine other material that is available to download as well. Vox Deluxe. Then from Ireland, before that, Declan O'Rourke and No Place to Hide. And kicking off that set, the wonderful, now 73-year-old June Tabor. And that song, which will almost bring a tear to your eye, I think it certainly does to me. The King of Rome, the title of that great English folk song. You may have come across June before in association with people like Matty Pryor, and also she has worked extensively with the Oyster Band. You're listening to Music Without Frontiers. A time for some electric jalaba now. This one is called Daimla.

They call themselves Electric Jalaba, and that is Daimler on Music Without Frontiers, where it's time now to leap up off your beanbag and strip off your caftan as we take a couple of tunes, classic tunes indeed, from the 1960s.

First of all, in our 60s selection for this week, we heard from, of course, the Rolling Stones and Get Off My Cloud. Then it was The Who and I Can't Explain. And finally, the explanation for the last one. Well, it just happens to be one of my all-time favourite records from Finland. Lodger there and Floozy with an Uzi. That's just about my lot for this week. You've been listening to Music Without Frontiers. I'm Chris Kennedy. If you're interested in corresponding with us here on the programme or just having a little bit of a chat and talking about the kind of music that interests you, and perhaps we can include it in a future programme, why not pop along to our Facebook page. Simply search for Chris Kennedy's Music Without Frontiers. I'll leave you this week in the company of Sierra Leone's Refugee All-Stars. And this one is Living Stone. From me, till we meet again. Bye now.

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1: Oh yes, you certainly are. Welcome along to The Last Train Radio Show with me, Nick Barnes. I'm thinking this is number 6 in the series, and this is the weekend. Blinding Light.

What a cracking track that is. Going under the guise of The Weeknd and a track called Blinding Lights. Just so good.

0: What a good Phil tune that is. Melee and Built to Last. I think I've been playing that now. It must be 3 or 4 years. But you know what it's like, guys. Just cannot believe how fast the years and the time go by. You just blink and there's another 6 months.
1: Hang on to her, boy.
0: Ah, yeah. This is Boy Hardy. They don't make them like that anymore.

Now that is so true. Don't you think they don't make it like that anymore? No, certainly don't. Boy howdy, they don't make them like that anymore. And a request in from Debbie. She says, Nick, could you please play Tim Myers?

That's certainly a track to get you dancing around the studio. Well, it nearly did me, so if it can nearly get me going, that's got to be pretty good. Don't you think? What a track this is. God, what a voice this lady's got. Been edited a bit, but we don't mind because it just sounds so good.

Now, what a voice that young lady had. But sadly, I think she passed away a little while ago. I can't remember her name, and I know I should have done. Perhaps I'll Google it and just find out what her name was.

Certainly some memories with that particular track, Van McCoy and The Hustle. God, dear, oh dear. If you would like to get in touch, you can email me, nickinthestudio@iowell.com. If you would like to say hello, or if you would like a tune played on next week's show, that's all you've got to do. Got a few more requests coming up, which was put in during the week. So they're lined up and ready to go. I thought this was a good track when it came out. This is Train and Mermaid. Can't swim.

0: Now, we are having the debate of a lifetime in the studio regarding this song. I think he got in a bath that was too hot for him, personally.
1: Yeah.
0: Somebody else said they think he had a curry the night before, and he's having a few problems there. Keith over on the Isle of Sheppey said, Nick, could you please fit in the undertones this week on your show? My perfect cousin. Of course we can.

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Julius Carnell. I love that track to pieces. The Travelling Wilburys and Tweeter and the Monkey Man. I've been sitting here now for the last, let's have a look over there, 37 minutes. And I've been trying to think of the first band that Annie Lennox was in. And I had to Google it in the end when I finally got halfway there. In 1976, Annie Lennox was the flute player with the band called The Dragons Playground, leaving before they appeared on TV's New Faces between 77 and 1980. Then she was the lead singer with this band. Yeah, it was The Tourists.

what a great voice that lady. Just love everything that Annie Lennox sings. She could sing the Telephone Directory, couldn't she? And it would just sound so, so good. The Tourists, Nothing to Do. Now, if you would like something played on the show, you can email me, nickinthestudio@aol.com. And be good if you could tell me what radio station you heard it on, because the Last Train Radio Show now goes out all over the place. So it'd be good if you can let me know what radio station you're listening to, and we can give them a mention as well. So sounds pretty good to me. Susan from Canada, she got in touch and she said, Nick, could you please play Flanders and Swan, a track called The Slow Train? I really think it would be good on your show. And that came through from Chelsea Sunset Radio. This is Flanders and Swan, especially for Susan. I thought it had gone down the pub. Millersdale.

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0: 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Pie Hill and Summer Coats.
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2: 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I thoroughly enjoyed that. I did. The Pet Shop Boys with Dusty Springfield, especially requested by June from Eastbourne.

0: What a good track that is. The Pet Shop Boys with Dusty Springfield. What have I done to deserve this? Especially requested by June from Eastbourne.
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0: Fancy a bit of rock and roll? I think we can. Mitch Ryder. When You Were Mine. On The Last Train Radio Show with me, Nick Barnes.

I do love that lyric. I just loved you more when you were mine. You're not going to understand this, but I am. It's a posthumous request, especially for Rob. Has that got you thinking, guys? Yes, okay. Bit of status quo rocking all over the world, especially for Rob.

I just cannot believe how fast this time's gone. I'm just looking over at the timer, and we've only got about 3 minutes left. Where has that hour gone? Wow. If you would like to get in touch, you can email nickinthestudio@aol.com, and you can give us a shout what you would like played, or even if you would just like to say hi, it'd be great to hear from you. See you next time, guys. Bye-bye.

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Now where did I put those years? I swear I had them here just now in the palm of my hand. I was going to give them to you with a note and a card. I thought I'd given you my word. I must have put them down without thinking, like a set of keys, like the pen with which I was writing that in the twinkling of an eye has gone. All those words unwritten, the truths unsaid, the doors I can't unlock, the hours unshared, the tears unshed, lost to the tyranny of the clock.

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0: 903, do I have field GJ9 in front of 67 Franklin?
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It's now the time to talk in English to all foreign listeners, first of all, to all middle-aged who are following me since 2019, or those who are came after this date, and they still there since then. I appreciate a lot that you are there, and I appreciate that you're leaving great comments on my Planet Metal Facebook page. So I appreciate that you are there each week. So thanks to you all to be there, and I hope you're still enjoying like you did each week at this show, Planet Metal. Now, if it's the first time you are here tonight listening this show, I hope you enjoyed the show till now, and I hope you will stay there for next week, months, and maybe years to come. So I appreciate it a lot. So I have to say to you all a huge thanks. Now I will talk to all band member, you a new band, on underground band, and you want to promote the newest album. You are an unsigned band for sure. So the only one thing to do, you go to the Planet Metal Facebook page. Then you send me a private message. I will answer to you. We will discuss about your music. And be sure of one thing. At least one of your songs will be played at this show. It's guaranteed. So I made it so many times. So go there, leave a message, and you will hear this at this show, Planet Metal on Prague Core Radio. Your music gets guaranteed at 100%. So thanks in advance. So I have two words for you all, but you will like it. It's stay metal. Alors là, on s'en va dans un bloc, comme je l'ai dit, un mélange de power metal, mélodique metal, mélodique death metal plutôt, mais c'est parce que c'est un comme un genre d'hommage à Children of Bodom. 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